you do what they told ya. 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

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Then her eyes must have closed for what seems an eternity.

0: 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I want you to get together. Put your hands together one time. I want you to get together.
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Reverend Johnson. As you know, we have something special down here at Birdland this evening. A recording for Blue Note Records.

Yeah. This album is dedicated to all the teachers that told me I never amount to nothing. To all the people that lived above the buildings that I was hustling from that called the police on me when I was just trying to make some money to feed my daughter. And all the niggas in the struggle.